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8: Here's your WGLR Tri-State forecast. Mainly cloudy with fog tonight with a low of 58. Daytime highs approaching 80 with fog and spots early tomorrow, a blend of clouds and sun. Lows around 61. Tomorrow night, mainly clear. Daytime highs approaching 82, Friday with a chance for showers. 81, mainly sunny skies, Saturday. Right now, 69. I'm staff meteorologist Jennifer Wojcicki.

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10: Here's your WGLR Tri-State forecast. Mainly cloudy with fog tonight with a low of 58. Daytime highs approaching 80 with fog and spots early tomorrow, a blend of clouds and sun. Lows around 61. Tomorrow night, mainly clear. Daytime highs approaching 82. Friday with a chance for showers. 81, mainly sunny skies. Saturday. Right now, 69. I'm Staff Meteorologist Jennifer Vujcicki.

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4: Here's your WGLR Tri-State Forecast. Lowest dip down to about 58. Fog in spots overnight under overcast skies. Sunshine mixed with clouds at times with fog early Thursday. High temperatures reach up to 81. Lows level off around 62 Thursday night. Sunshine mixed with clouds at times Friday. Decreasing clouds by Saturday. Highs in the low 80s. Currently 61. I'm Staff Meteorologist Derek Height.
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3: Here's your WGLR Tri-State Forecast. Lows dip down to about 58, fog in spots overnight under overcast skies, sunshine mixed with clouds at times, with fog early Thursday. High temperatures reach up to 81. Lows level off around 62 Thursday night. Sunshine mixed with clouds at times Friday, decreasing clouds by Saturday. Highs in the low 80s, currently 61. I'm staff meteorologist Derek Height. 97.

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0: Bailey Zimmerman, Chevy Silverado on 97.7 Country's Big Show. Well, I'm not sure if the cartoon character Lightning McQueen in Disney Pixar's Cars series of films was a Chevy, but it seems like he might have been a Chevy, not a Silverado. That being said, this is kind of funny. So we take you to the world of the National Hockey League. And you're going, boy, Rob, you are jumping all over the place. You're talking about Lightning McQueen from Disney Pixar Cars. Now you're talking hockey. What? Well, there is a common denominator there. So the Anaheim Ducks, they drafted a rookie named Roger McQueen. Oh, okay. Well, now you're seeing a little bit of a tie-in. Well, it's been announced that he picked his number. He went with number 95. Yeah, that was the number of Lightning McQueen. So McQueen, the hockey player, will be wearing Lightning McQueen's number 95, which I just think is awesome and probably going to sell a lot of jerseys. Here's what he had to say after picking the number.
1: Okay, here we go. Focus. Speed. I am speed. One winner. 42 losers. I eat losers for breakfast.
2: Breakfast? Maybe I should have had breakfast. A little brekkie could be good for me.
1: No, no, no. Stay focused. Speed.
0: I hope he's at least a fast hockey player, right? Roger McQueen. Look out for him with the Anaheim Ducks this upcoming season. All right. Coming up top of the hour, we have 7 a.m. local news, more of the tri-state's best variety of country. Our most recent meet and eat star, Porter Martin, will play his latest right after the break on a Big Show Thursday.
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0: Ryan Tippin, American Sky, his latest on 97.7 Country. It's a big show. Thursday, August 6th. Thank you so much for hanging out. We are live on location this morning, hanging out at West End Salvage in Lancaster. We'll have special Buzz on the Square guests coming up in moments, plus news headlines at the bottom of the hour on the way on 97.7.
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6: Here's your WGLR Tri-State Forecast. High temperatures reach up to 81 with fog early today under partly cloudy skies. Mainly clear with fog and spots tonight. Lows dip down to about 63. Slight chance of thunderstorms tomorrow. High of 84. Sunshine mixed with clouds at times. Bright sunshine expected Saturday with highs around 81. 83. Chance of thunderstorms Sunday. Right now, it's 62 degrees. I'm Staff Meteorologist Paul Trombley.
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7: Hey, we're back live from the Buzz on the Square. We're at West End Salvage, and Joanne with the Lancaster EMS joins us right now. First of all, thanks for stopping by, Joanne.
8: Thank you for having us.
7: You bet. So you guys are having a brat sale fundraiser for the Lancaster EMS. Tell us about it. It's tomorrow, isn't it?
8: It is tomorrow between 11 and 2, or until the brats and hot dogs are gone. We are also sponsoring a fundraiser for EMS Honor Guard, which supports families after they have lost a loved one.
7: Now, this will be on the square, the northwest side of the square in downtown Lancaster, right?
8: Yes, it is. Northwest side of the, across from the county building.
7: Outstanding. So stop by tomorrow, grab yourself a brat or a meal. How much does everything cost, Joanne?
8: A brat meal is $8. The hot dog meal is $6. If you want an additional brat, it's $3. If you want an additional hot dog, it's $2.
7: All right. So very affordable, a delicious meal, supports Lancaster EMS. Again, that's on the square tomorrow in downtown Lancaster. And that's on the northwest side of the square. Just an FYI on that, right, Joanne?
8: Yes, it is. Thank you.
7: All right. Well, thank you. Thanks for stopping by to tell us about it.
8: Thank you. Have a good day.
7: All right, more of our live buzz coming up after this on WGLR.

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5: Here's your WGLR Tri-State Forecast. High temperatures reach up to 81 with fog early today under partly cloudy skies. Mainly clear with fog in spots tonight. Lows dip down to about 63. Slight chance of thunderstorms tomorrow. High of 84. Sunshine mixed with clouds at times. Bright sunshine expected Saturday with highs around 81. 83. Chance of thunderstorms Sunday. Currently 63. I'm Staff Meteorologist Paul Trombley. 97.

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2: 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Stine has yield. Soybeans were mixed on spread trade. It's been an up and down day with traders looking at favorable development weather. Weekly new crop export sales were solid, and China purchased more new crop ahead of the open. September beans were up 3.5 at 1160. November beans up 3 at 1177 and 3/4. Corn finished the day higher. Corn has been monitoring near-term development conditions ahead of next week's USDA production update. Old crop export sales were a marketing year low, but new crop was up on the week. September corn up 2.25 at 439. December corn was up 2 at 462. The wheat complex was mostly lower on fund and technical selling. Exports out of the Black Sea continued to be stalled by war, but U.S. wheat is not competitively priced. The U.S. winter and spring wheat harvest are ongoing. In Chicago, September wheat was down 11 at 631.25. D's wheat was down 10.75 at 650.5. In Kansas City, September wheat was down 13.75 at 699.75. And in Minneapolis, September wheat was down 12.25 at 671.25. Live and feeder cattle were lower on profit-taking, waiting for the rest of the week's direct business. October lives down 455 at 224.92. December lives were down 430 at 224.37. September feeder cattle were down 680 at 341.57. Hogs were pressured by the lower midday move in pork and technical selling. October lean hogs down 130 at 81.72. December lean hogs were down $1.42 at 73.22. I'm Megan Grebner, Brownfield Ag News.
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6: Here's your WGLR Tri-State forecast. Highs level off around 81 this afternoon under mainly sunny skies. Lows around 65 with fog and spots tonight mainly clear. High temperatures reach up to 83 and foggy early tomorrow. High temperatures reach up to 81 Saturday under sunny skies. 83 Sunday, chance for storms. Currently, it's 77 degrees. I'm staff meteorologist Jennifer Wojcicki.

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3: Here's your WGLR Tri-State forecast. Highs level off around 81 this afternoon under mainly sunny skies. Lows around 65 with fog and spots tonight mainly clear. High temperatures reach up to 83 and foggy early tomorrow. High temperatures reach up to 81 Saturday under sunny skies. 83 Sunday, chance for storms. Currently, it's 77 degrees. I'm staff meteorologist Jennifer Wojcicki. 97.7 Country.

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1: 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Dave Murphy. And we've got fourth row tickets to see Colin Ray, who had a bunch of number ones in the 90s. He's part of our 90s Country Gold Series coming to Five Flags Theater. 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
0: Here's your WGLR Tri-State forecast. Highs level off around 81 this afternoon under mainly sunny skies. Lows around 65 with fog and spots tonight mainly clear. High temperatures reach up to 83 and foggy early tomorrow. High temperatures reach up to 81 Saturday under sunny skies. 83 Sunday, chance for storms. Currently 80. I'm staff meteorologist Jennifer Wojcicki.

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3: Here's your WGLR Tri-State Forecast. Lows level off around 65, with fog and spots tonight under mainly clear skies. Daytime highs approaching 83, with fog and spots early tomorrow, sunshine mixed with clouds at times. Slight chance of thunderstorms tomorrow night. Lows level off around 63, mainly cloudy skies expected. Right now, 79. I'm Staff Meteorologist Jennifer Wojcicki.

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8: Here's your WGLR Tri-State Forecast. Lows level off around 65, with fog and spots tonight under mainly clear skies. Daytime highs approaching 83, with fog and spots early tomorrow. Sunshine mixed with clouds at times. Slight chance of thunderstorms. Tomorrow night, lows level off around 63, mainly cloudy skies expected. Currently, it's 80 degrees. I'm Staff Meteorologist Jennifer Wojcicki. 97.7 Country.

0: 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Time for your smile file story. Kids in San Antonio, Texas, heading back to school this year will be looking extra sharp thanks to a local barber who's providing free haircuts to students. Every Tuesday in August, Tim Torres and his crew from Cut and Shave Barber and Beauty College are setting up pop-ups across the city to hand out fresh haircuts and save the parents some money as they face other back-to-school expenses. Tim knows the impact a haircut can have on self-esteem and confidence. As he explained, a lot of kids have to go to school without haircuts. So if they look good, they can feel good, and they can perform good in the classroom. The parents and even the kids appreciate the efforts that Tim and his crew are making at this hectic time of the year. It's a good thing that they're doing, said a student named Rigo. I bet other families are grateful too. And that is your Smile File story on 97.7 Country and WGLR.com.
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